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1: 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Fire alarm 210 also. 210 also.

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Engine 5, squad A, engine 3. Engine 4 is a red, ladder 1, ladder 4 in the rescue. Port of a house fire near 51 Hancock Avenue between Lynch Road and Dartmouth Street.

85, squad A, engine 3, engine 4 is the right, ladder 1, ladder 4 in the rescue, port of the house fire, number 5-1, Hancock Avenue.

0: Roger, fire department. Can you see box 3545? For the house fire, number 51, Hancock Avenue. You have a 4-2 response for the rescue. 203 fire ground.
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0: What is 51 Hancock Ave? We have fire and smoke shown from the front. One and a half story wood frame occupied.
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1: File, I'm calling Ladder 4, enter from Dartmouth Terrace.
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1: I don't believe this building's occupied. 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

0: 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All companies are working.
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1: This is heavy 12-foot tower.
0: Receive.
1: Yeah, we have fire on the floor now, on floor 2.

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1: Hello, Anthony. Hey,
0: Doc,
2: we do have some extension into the wall on 4-2, up into the attic. Second line being stretched, screws are open in the room. This is a work in progress.
1: Receive extension to the wall, 4-2 to the attic. Stretching out second line, now a work in progress.

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1: Received. Can you notify fire prevention to respond? Also, we can have a company check the station one, squad A door.
0: Receiver notified fire prevention. I just have it as responding station one for coverage. 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
2: In the window?
3: 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Pencil ladder through the window. A side.
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We're investigating the Anaconda South.

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What's your location?

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1: 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Morgan 551 Hancock at 40 minutes.

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1: Farland, Anthony, how's that after me?
0: Fox engine's been knocked down. Billy's being ventilated. Cruiser rehabbing.
1: System's been knocked down. Building being ventilated, cruiser rehabbing at 50 minutes.
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0: 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Farlow,
1: Anderson,
0: South 57. I'm on scene, Hancock, Avenue 50.
1: You're on scene, 51, Hancock, Avenue 50, 56, 9.

0: 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Okay, we want you to run some water down in those bays from the attic.
1: Received.
0: Received, I'll send you another crew.

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1: CA7 clear of 135 Warren Avenue en route to 51 Hancock Avenue, 59 minutes.

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1: Go ahead.
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1: Okay, receive. 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

0: Hang on, 8:04 in the morning. Also, do we have an ETA on fire prevention?
1: We'll notify the mechanic, 1490 bottles. 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He's been en route for about 12 minutes.
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0: The investigation overall final wet down is complete. Crews are picking up.
1: Investigation overall final wet down complete. Crews are picking up at 2:10.

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1: Won't take 9-1.
0: Appreciate it, thank you.
1: Thanks for calling, Problem. Pressure's going to take 37 Allen Road.
2: Appreciate you, Presky. You'll have medics responding with you.
1: Appreciate it.
2: Yeah, 41.
0: 56, call for Allen.
2: Allen, answer 56.
0: Clear of 51 Hancock Ave. Fire extinguished. 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Squad A is still going to be remain on scene. They're on a broken hydrant. They're awaiting the water department's return with additional equipment to shut down the water.
2: On Hancock Avenue, extinguished. Rescue will be returning by way of the shop. Squad A is on the broken hydrant, awaiting the water department to return with the tool. 0242.

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65 at 124 Manley Street at 0352. Medic 3, clear BMC South at 0352.

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1: State 5 transporting to the Brockton Hospital, 0401.

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1: Pylon answering.
0: Any further information on this call?
1: 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They said they smelled an odor of gas outside at 731 Montello Street.
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0: 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Engine 2, medic 1, number 33, Ithaca Road, EMS at 0450.
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Again, fire hydrant number 62 Hancock Avenue, out of service, 0703.

Attention all stations, Montello Street is blocked impassable, Exchange Street to Allen Street. Again, Montello Street blocked impassable, Exchange Street to Allen Street, 0712.

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1: Attention all stations, Plaza to be half staff until July 12th to the 18th, in honor of Senator Lindsey Graham. Also, IMCs and the CADs and the MDTs are down. So it's up 49.
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0: 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For a female not feeling well.
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0: Fala, mate, forte, forte, do Brasil, Arthur.
1: Medical transporting Brockton Hospital 1042.

Lateral on ESCA 7, number 1270 Pleasant Street, for a female not feeling well. Lateral one on ESCA 7, number 1270 Pleasant Street, for a female not feeling well. Correction, male.

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Attention all stations, that's correction. 62 Hancock Avenue hydrant is back in service. Again, the hydrant at number 62 Hancock Avenue is back in service. Also, the hydrant at number 87 Grafton Street is out of service. Again, the hydrant at number 87 Grafton Street is out of service. 1122.

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Engine 7, Squad A, Engine 4, Engine 2 as the Ladder 1, Ladder 4. Report of a shed fire, number 33, Berkside Avenue. Engine 7, Squad A, Engine 4, Engine 2 as the Ladder 1, Ladder 4. Report of a shed fire, number 33, Berkside Avenue.

0: Brock and Fire Department, Transmitting Box 3245. Report of a shed fire, number 33 Berkside Avenue. You have a 4-2 response with no rescue. 56, Channel 2 is your fire ground.
1: 56 has 30 shed, Berkside Ave, 4-2, Channel 2.
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1: 56 is off at 33 Berkside Ave. We have smoke showing from the rear. 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
2: 56 at number 33 Berkside Avenue. Smoke showing from the rear of the yard. Going on channel 2 in command, 1409.

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0: Squad A is reporting a debris fire. 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The whole squad A, everybody else is in service.
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0: Fire on, that's correct. I'm going to hold squad A here. Everybody else is in service.
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1: 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Squad A will be available shortly. Fire extinguished, 56 loud to report.
0: 56 clarity team, squad A will be clearing shortly. Fire extinguished, 56 with the report, 1418.

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0: 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Tower, I'm calling Ladder 2.
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0: Ladder 2, respond number 107 Denton Street Extension, apartment number 1, for a female with a possible infection.
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1: T6 at number 107 Denton Street extension, apartment number 1 at 1444.

0: latitude is off 107 Fenton Street Extension, apartment number 1.
1: Latitude number 107 Denton Street Extension, apartment number 1 at 1444.

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0: Engine 4, Engine 7, Squad A, Engine 2 is the RIT, Ladder 4, Ladder 2, rescue. Report of smoke on floor number 2, number 755, Crescent Street, Caffrey Towers, B Bravo Building. Engine 4, Engine 7, Squad A, Engine 2 is the RIT, Ladder 4, Ladder 2, rescue. Report of smoke on floor number 2, number 755, Crescent Street, Caffrey Towers, B Bravo Building. Brockton Fire Department transmitting box 5533. Report of smoke on floor number 2, number 755 Crescent Street, Caffrey Towers, B Bravo Building. So be 4 and 2 response with the Rescue 56, Channel 2 to driver.
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0: WPK 602, clear at 1604. Silent calling 56, be advised. Received one call from a tenant. She was in the lobby.
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0: 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Nothing's going from the outside. We're investigating.
1: File calling 56, Station 4 apparatus at number 755 Crescent Street, B Bravo building. Nothing showing from the outside. They're investigating.
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0: We got a light smoke condition on the floor 2. We're investigating.
1: 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Engine 4 reports a light smoke condition on floor number 2. They're investigating.
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0: Oh, I'm in 441 North Manchester Street.
1: 24, number 41 North Manchester Street, apartment number 1 at 1919.